Put in your pocket for a rainy day. 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Put in your pocket for a rainy day. Sing your song and you know you're wrong now. Put in your pocket for a rainy day. Sing your song and you know you're wrong now. 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

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Here it is. 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So the key is, put a little bit of white people up in there and you got it. And these are the way they say things. See, these are the way they say things. You see what I'm saying? So now, look at this. 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

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Oh, man. 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I think I...

referee. Swore he wasn't knocked out, even with his lights out. In UFC 4, armbarred by Igor. Said he never tapped, the pain was too much to endure. Disappointed, never again into the octagon. Lived a quiet life in the southwest with a stepmom.

A script for Suboxone is sent to the pharmacist's inbox. A boy drives his box to the big box downtown. He buys a small box filled with tiny orange boxes. Each morning he crawls out of a box and plunks one tiny box beneath his tongue. It dissolves into many molecular boxes. The boxes all flock to the brain. It shreds open each box like suburban kids on Christmas. Each box is a Russian doll of more boxes. The brain remains occupied until it isn't anymore. Then the brain remembers that it is drowning in styrofoam. The skull's a fragile box without a caution sticker. The brain's always delivered to the wrong home. No one really wants that box. That's a box they prefer to keep.

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Hills, our sustenance and cheap thrills is killed in a dispute over pumpkins. In a sordid revelation, the neighbor told the nation.

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And a lot of people, I think, get stuck somewhere in the middle. And they've got too much of God to go on, to go back, but not enough of God to go on. And so it's very important to me that I do whatever part I can do with the calling on my life to help people be all

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4: The whole world should join us in love.
1: Hello, people.

What you witnessing is true dedication. Charged by the call and the cause of a nation. Countdown, minutes away from detonation. A lifetime of prep work, this is the culmination. My manner seems patient. Inner rage lies so deep I can taste it. Let's sacrifice lives past the first sensation. To paradise I fly. Delusions are lighting up the midday sky. The last days of mine spent in extreme secrecy. Wolves dressed like sheep occur more frequently. Too much faith to be scared to petrify Ben Flynn. Those who live fear and death might as well be dead. Towers of the occupiers will soon fall. Mort of a mass murderer, that's your call. Mass transit on all, who can watch them all? In the name of the mercy.

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I wasn't quite sure, but I had a few ideas, and I had a few things that I wanted to say.

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And we don't know why. But when the king was born, his mother died. She was the queen of their hearts and the queen of their minds. The sisters and the nation cried and cried.

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The man who came in was saying, you have to put some trust in these people because they are not yet free. I'm telling you, a truth-hungry person, as she was about to dine with old white ladies. She was waving for the waiter as to have food. Now she's trying to hold her distance and to figure out the price. She's knowing, she's right, she's knowing, she's right. She has seen this porch when she entered the cold, wild and wired. She's right and becoming strong and old at the same time. And she's white and growing old and strong at the same time. She's holding the past, the lost ones, the graves. And she's living, she seems old, adapting to the night. She's not turning. She's not telling all she is, missing the soul laden stationary words, but just light in autumns and light in absence, and proves that she's right in her compassion and patience.

0: What is the look of? It got something to do with being the man and handling your biz. What love got to do with it? SSV, it's all bullshit. Yo, you know what love is. Say it with me one time.
1: You know what love
0: SB
1: is.
0: SB on some love shit.
1: You know what love
0: FC
1: is.
0: FC on some love shit.
1: You know what love
0: and
1: is.
0: And the bitches that love dick and masturbate. No need for that. I get down with rap. Just say word, y'all. Word. 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

0: 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Yeah, you know what love is. 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
1: On some love shit.
0: You know what love is. You know what love is. You know what love is.

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1: Tell me, son.
2: If you're blue and you don't know where to go to, why don't you go where fashion sits? 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

0: And we about to drop another single right now called Chess Boxing.
1: A game of chess is like a sword fight. You must think first, before you move.
2: 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When it's properly used, it's almost invincible.
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0: Ja, sind das nicht schöne Tunes für Jane Weaver, haben wir dreimal gehört. Jane Weaver, Multiinstrumentalistin aus Manchester, ursprünglich aus England irgendwo. Und ja, wir haben Songs gehört von ihren ersten drei Platten 2002 und 2006 und 2007 rausgekommen. Yes, Jane Weaver. Da bin ich Pipa-Popanemi auf Radio Rasa. Yes. Wir machen weiter mit der PJ Harvey. Sie hat eine neue Single oder ein neues Lied einfach draussen. Voyager heisst sie über den, ich glaube, die Raumsonde, die seit 50 Jahren unterwegs ist. Dann hören wir The Get Down Services for the EP of Metals in the Post. Crabbers and I'm Not Feeling It. Und yes, wir machen immer so Dreier-Päckchen. Drei Tracks auf einmal. 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Das hören wir auch noch gerade. Und dann eben die Single, yes. Pipapo-Pandemie da auf Radio Rasa.
1: I was very excited to have this challenge to compose a song as if I was the voice of Voyager 2. I've been fascinated by the spacecraft and their journey for a really long time. And I had to ask myself what it might say to us if it could. And this was a really inspiring route to take in order to develop a song. The song I worked on had already started life as part of my work towards my new album. So when Professor Brian Cox invited me to write this piece for his new show, I sent him this voice memo, as well as a few others, and to see which resonated with him. And he immediately chose this piece of music because he said it made him think of the Voyager craft and the sound of a signal being sent back to Earth. And with these ideas as my starting point, I let the song develop. And then I discussed an orchestral accompaniment with Dario Marinelli, and we grew the parts. I'm really happy with how it's turned out, and it's a real thrill to hear Dario's orchestral score bringing such expansiveness to the song. I really enjoyed researching the history and journey of the Voyager craft, and was glad to be able to quote the amazing Carl Sagan within the song, and his famous description of our precious and beautiful pale blue dot.

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0: question, give me an answer. 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
1: Navigate the edges, tolerate the finishes. 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File it through perimeters, minimize the damages. 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
2: Circulate the evidence, speak of my benevolence. 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
1: 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We're rolling. We're rolling. We're rolling. We're rolling. We're rolling. We're rolling. 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We're rolling. We're rolling. We're rolling. We're rolling. We're rolling. We're rolling. We're rolling. We're rolling. We're rolling. We're rolling. We're rolling. We're rolling. We're rolling. We're rolling. We're rolling. 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
6: Oh my God.
0: Ja.
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0: Ach so.

What absurd strategy is this? Send down a handful of warriors. Let's see if their blood is the same color as ours.

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0: Hello, people.